oh God, to be praised. What a mighty God we serve. Come on, y'all, we're standing in the glory. We're standing in the presence of God. I need every worshiper to lift your

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While you're clapping your hands, open your mouth and raise up your praise to your God. Anybody know that we serve a God who is mighty? Thank you for saving us. Oh, I feel the glory of God in this room. I feel the glory of God in this room. I am. Woo! 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The glory is here. And what I love about the weight of God's glory is when it shows up, it outweighs everything that's not like God. I declare that chains are being broken and you're not going to pick them up and take them with you. Anybody leaving them here in the presence of God? I need somebody to worship God today. Oh! In an emotion. Wanna be where you are. Gotta be where you are. Can we do it together? Say.

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0: Woo! Yeah. Here we go, y'all.

So much that I want to say to express my love for you. But for some reason, the three languages that I speak lacks words in this vocabulary to even begin. I'm so in love with you that I wish that there was much more that I can say or do. But you have

And please, just walk with me. Talk with me. God, I know I can't make it by myself. Jesus, I just can't do it without you. I can't do it without you.